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And now you're listening to a track by Sentinel 793 called A Brook Thing, and this time you're listening to the J. Kenzo Shake a Leg remix.

And now I'm playing again a track from Tom Manzarek's EP Easy Dubs.

Yeah, I'm coming to the end of this show now. I'm playing a last track by Dark Knight now. And yeah, if you want to listen to all the Take Breaks editions, just go to my webpage, djidada.com. There you can find all the SoundCloud links to the show. I wish you a great summer, stay healthy. Yeah, I'm going to do some labor work in a few weeks. Thank you for listening and supporting my show. You were listening to Didata Tech Breaks radio show. Yeah, I wish you all the best and a bright future.

Yes, yes. How are you all doing? Hope you're doing well. My name is Parry, and I'll be taking you through till 10 p.m. this evening. And I'm joined by a very special guest. Goes by the artist named Tal. We recently played together at Colour Sound event down at the Tempest, and he played some really wicked music. I think you're going to enjoy it. He's going to be stepping off in about 15 minutes, doing a guest mix for us, and for the last hour we're going to be going back to back. I want to say a big shout out to everyone that tuned in last month as well. I was joined by my good friend Eter off the back of his recent EP. It's a bit of an ambient special, so one for the morning. And you can listen back to that on the 1BTM Mixcloud and SoundCloud. But let's get into tonight's show. As always, if you're locked in, send a message in the chat room. This one underneath, Ski Mask, Persistence of Memory 2003. I'll be taking the first 15 minutes. And yeah, we're rolling into Tal's guest mix. Locked into the sounds of Parry and Tal on 1BTN.

one underneath, new one from Hillian Tape, by an artist called Fields of Mist. It's on part of one of my favourite records of the year. This one, The Surface of Moss Prime. Such a beautiful ambient number. And then one before that, New Time Dance, by an artist that I frequently play on the show, Yush. That one, Full Body AXY. Now I'm going to hand over for the guest mix for Tart from Tal. As always, give us a signal if you're locked in. You're going to take you up to the hour. This is the sounds of Parry and Tal on 1BTN.

coming up to the hour point now, towards the end of Tarl's guest mix. Hope you enjoyed that as much as I did. I was IDing a lot of tunes in there. We're gonna go back to back for the last hour, so give us a signal if you're locked in. Harry and Tarl on 1BTN.

This one underneath, forthcoming one for myself. Turned into a label that released my first debut, Scuffed. This tune's called Teasel, coming out in the next month or so.

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1: Thank you.

We're at the end of the show now. Out to Foxhole in the chat. Twitter, it's the best GF ever. Hope you enjoy the show. It's been really good fun. Started the first hour with a wicked guest mix from Tal. I've been going back to back for the last hour. As always, you can listen back to this show and all my previous shows on 1BTM Mixcloud, SoundCloud. But yeah, gonna be signing out here. Big shouts to Tal for coming on. Have a great week ahead. You've been locked into the sounds of Parry and Tal on 1BTM.

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0: You're listening to Oof Day on 1BTN, easing into another couple of hours. Music that's been living in my headphones recently, and this first section is all about warmth, rhythm, and records that don't rush anywhere. We've started here with Anansi's Miki Ikafar. If you know the folklore, then Anansi is the West African spider trickster, who's the storyteller who's travelled through generations of African and Caribbean culture. I love that little reference. I just also love the phrase spider trickster, and this is such a vibey little track as well. One thing I love about music is digging and finding producers that maybe aren't household names but are making incredible records, as well as the household names. And next up, I'm going to be bringing you Joss Moog, who's been doing exactly that for years, bouncing between house, disco, jazz influences, all my favourite things. And this collaboration coming up next with Around 7 and Fourth Measure feels just really beautifully understated. So I'm going to bring that in for you now. That the next up is a track called Line Up.
1: Ridiculous.

So that was a beautiful little track called Line Up. And next up, we've got a track called Petrichor, which actually means the smell of rain on the pavement in the summer, I think. Petrichor. It's one of my favourite words, and also obviously the name of this record. And it reminds me of my friend Harriet, because she named a D&D character Petrichor when we were in a campaign together. And it always makes me think of her and her character. So I'm going to, you know, do this track for her. Harriet, this track called Petrichor is for you.

I always think that electronic music can paint landscapes better than words sometimes, and we've gone from the smell of rain into something a bit more cinematic and moody from O/Y. This is called The Prophet. I've been listening to this for a few years now, and just every time I hear it, I'm obsessed. I'm so obsessed with this track. It's like a 7-minute journey, and it's deep and it's dark, and I love it. I hope you enjoy as well.

Oh my goodness, that track just, oh, that is just, it absolutely cooks. I love, love, love, love. That was O/Y, Prophet. And next up, I'm going to bring you one of my favourite all-time artists. I have loved Bonobo for years and years. His records never really feel tied to a particular moment or trend. They always seem to create space. And the next track that I'm going to play of his is Expander, which does exactly that. I just also want to mention that he's released a track with, just recently, within the last week, I think, with Aruj Aftab, who I have also played on 1BTN. And it's beautiful, different vibe. So I'm bringing Expander rather than that one today. And it's also got another single, Me and You, which is also a vibe. But I mean, I'm obsessed, I'm biased. It's been my top artist for like 6 years. You know, when we're all boycotting Spotify now, boo Spotify. But before I realised, and all this AI music business, Bonobo was always my number one. So massive, massive fangirl. For Bonobo. Anyway, you are listening to Ufde Presents. So here we are. Stay locked in. Just getting back into the chat box as well because I've been kicked out, but I'm getting back in. Come and say hi in the chat box. Here we have Expander.

One of my favourite discoveries from the last years, this one, Delicate by Echolocation and Jordan Whitlock, came out in April 2025, and it's from the record There Is a Light of Explorations. And it's become one of those records that I just keep coming back to. It manages to be both uplifting but also just incredibly restrained at the same time. Just really emotional. If you follow me on Instagram, you'll probably know this one already, as it was my track of the week this week. And if you want to follow me on Instagram, you can. ustudio.uk, spelt like the yew tree, yewstudio.uk. So yeah, feel free to follow, send a message. DJ name Ufde, Instagram ustudio. Just to confuse people, because, you know, why not? This is Delicate.

This track is called Seasons by The Verb. I just love the vocal, and I'm actually just going to do a little shout out to Lorraine, who is locked in. I'm a massage therapist as well as a DJ, and we did some advanced clinical studying this week just gone, and we all met in Brighton and had a wicked time. Lorraine was on the course. Hello Lorraine, thanks for tuning in. You're here with Ufde. Stay locked until 6 p.m. We've got a bit of a journey to take you all on, lots of fun tracks, and yeah, this is Seasons.

of 2025. And as I didn't play it for my debut show last month, I thought I would bring that to you today. And I haven't played the next track underneath me speaking yet because I think it needs a bit of breathing room. You'll understand it starts with a really beautiful vocal. And I'm going to dedicate this track to a friend of mine, Michelle, who has messaged me, so I know that she's locked in. Because after dancing last month to the radio show I did, I sent this to her as I knew that she would just absolutely love it. So Michelle, this one's for you. This track is called Escapism. And when I first heard it in the car, I was driving, and I hit repeat, and I listened to it like non-stop for 45 minutes straight. And I think the title did what it said on the tin, right? Escapism. I was, you know, just, oh, it's, yeah, it's, I think I said last month as well that I love tracks that are like heartbreak on the dance floor. Maybe that's what I should have called my show. And this track is heartbreak on the dance floor. It's also, I played this artist last week, and I feel like every month I'm going to end up playing a track by this artist as he's just releasing so much right now. Anyway, I should play it. Here is Escapism.

You're here with Ufde. This is Kala Bankoro. We had just before that, we had Nobody. And yeah, stay locked. I'm here till 6 o'clock. I also want to do a shout out to Ad, who's locked in, and Helen's locked in, and also Julia, who's driving home, listening. Hi, Julia. Welcome. Here till 6 o'clock. And yeah, I just love this. It's such a summer garden barbecue vibes. Kala Bankoro.

I have to jump on and say Never Dull never seems to miss. His records always manage to sit somewhere between disco, house, that feel-good sunshine, and it's perfect for this time of year. I probably will be playing this weekend, actually. I'm playing Undercurrents Festival in New Haven. The event is on 2 till 10, and I'm playing into the evening at some point. So, yeah, if you're local or you're out New Haven way, there's going to be other DJs as well, and a chill-out tent, and some art, and some workshops, and loads of stuff going on. So I think it'll be a really amazing day, and with the weather as it is as well, get yourselves down there, guys. But yeah, Never Dull, I love their track Turning You On as well, and this is Muy Finito, and it's just such a vibe. I'm always saying that about all my tracks. I'm like, it's a vibe. Also, Lucy's in the box. Come and say hi in the chat box, guys. Lucy, nice to hear from you. Excellent vibes. Thank you very much. You're a vibe girl. Muy Finito. Let's get back to that.

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You and Me, you know, the track by Disclosure, although this is the Revo remix, and I just love what Revo's done with this. I love any, you know, Afro house vibes. So yeah, listen to this.

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She's just had a swim and is listening for post-swim tunes. So much love to you. I love you so much. Thanks for tuning in. And this is Musolo. I can't help but do that. But anyway, I'll put it back on because I won't ruin your ears with my singing. But that's what I'm screaming in the studio. Luckily, nobody can hear me down here. Got sounded quite ominous, didn't it? I don't mean it like that. It's Soundproof Studio.

Afro House continues to explode worldwide at the moment, and it's brilliant seeing so many artists bringing different regional influences into club music. This is Blondish, and actually Blondish can't do any wrong. I was listening to The Cure while driving the other day, and then I heard another in the Jungle. Oh, and just so many tracks. This one's been around a while, so this is Sete, but I thought I had to play it because it's one of my faves. But again, Blondish will probably be a repeat as I'm here monthly and I'm obsessed with everything they produce. And also, Michelle just messaged me saying, trying to walk home sensibly to this beat and it's impossible. Sway! And I am dancing in the studio, so I hope you're all dancing with me. Let me know. Pop a message in the chat box or drop me a WhatsApp if you're a friend. Lots of love to everyone locked in. I'm Ufde and I'm here till 6 o'clock. Can't believe we're already an hour and 15 in.

This track is Barco by Narasimha. He's a New York-based producer who's become one of those really exciting names in Afro and Tribal House. What's fascinating is that he actually spent a year travelling through West Africa, studying traditional drumming and traditional dance in countries like Gambia and Senegal. And you can really hear those influences in his music. And I follow him on Instagram and he just looks like he's having the best time. I'd love to travel for a year in Africa. And yeah, I mean, yeah, amazing. Really, really cool work. And I love this track. So this is Barco. Yes.

If you hadn't worked it out, this track's called Out of Your Mind, love. This vocal is Fleur de Mer, which I also love saying, the Fleur de Mer.

This track coming up is Temple, Thousand Eyes. Again, so many beautiful tracks. Sound really good on a proper sound system. So if you've got an amazing stereo, whack this up. And yeah, one to file away if you've got a summer festival coming up or a long drive, or it's like I said, a good stereo.

You're here listening to Oof Day Presents on 1BTN. If you like what I'm playing and you want to follow me on Instagram, you can do that at ustudio.uk. And that's you like the tree, ustudio.uk, DJ name Oof Day. Thanks for joining me today. Stay locked in. Also, just shout out to the whole radio station team. They're amazing. Leggy, big up. You're just always here on call helping out with everything. And if you haven't yet checked out the On Air Bar, we're actually stationed underneath the bar on Western Road. And really cool venue. DJs upstairs playing records. If you haven't checked it out yet, get yourself down here and check it out.

This track, Buttons, has been living in my record box collection for months. Every time I think I'm going to leave it out, it somehow finds its way back onto a crate or a playlist. And it wouldn't be Enough Day Presents without a bit of breakbeat chucked in there towards the latter half of the 2 hours. And I also want to do a little shout out for Jan as well, who I met last week, and she is tuned in. Hi, Jan. Hope you're enjoying the track selection. This is Buttons.

0: Gimme a Beat. Alex Thurston has this knack of making tracks that feel simple on paper just absolutely come alive. Gimme a Fat Beat. Gimme a Fat Beat. Lucy's posted in the chat box that this is the perfect music for the sunshine and she just needs a fruity drink. Yeah, I'd love a mango. I'm thinking a mango lassi or maybe like a watermelon juice. And Emily and Keely, shout out to you guys jumping around your lounge, tuned in. I'm dancing with you guys in the studio.
1: Oh my God, look at that guy with the green hair.

If you want to know what this filthy track is called, it's Moi Telephone and it's the Nero remix. I'm just dancing. I love it.

I'm going to do a shout out and dedicate this track to George. I think George sent it to me. I've done a Mixcloud mix for George to run to. He's one of my best mates and shares a lot of music with me. So I have to honour him because some of the tracks you'll hear monthly will probably be George Fiennes as well. So yeah, and shout out to Sash as well. Love you guys. And Keely has written in the chat box, "Blem blem woo," which is exactly how I feel about that last track as well.

okay, I'm going to take, that was quite uplifting and gorgeous and feel good. And I'm going to take you back to Heartbreak on the Dance Floor and with Paradise Runner, which is Over Mono. And I was lucky enough to see Over Mono at End of the Road a couple of years ago. So, yeah, this is another Heartbreak on the Dance Floor. But first, we'll hear a bit more of All Night.

That was Over Mono, Paradise Runner, just stunning. And next up, you might recognise this. Get Out My Head, the extended Red Light remix. I'm obsessed with this, absolutely love it. Get out my head. I also realised that I've said that about every track. Obsessed with it, love it. Yeah, and I will continue to, every month, the second Tuesday of the month, join me for the tracks that I'm obsessed with and love. I have been Ufte, spelt like U-F-F-T-E. So if you want to find me on Mixcloud and check out some of my other mixes, Ufte on Mixcloud and ustudio.uk. Thanks for being locked in with me. I've got 3 minutes left. So this is my last track, guys, and I will see you in 4 weeks' time.

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Right, good afternoon, everybody. You might be able to tell from my voice I'm feeling a little bit under the weather, so go easy on me today. I'm here from 2 till 4. It's the Pete Bones Show.

Yeah, hi Matthew, and hi Marshy. And I will be having a special guest today, DJ G Moore from Bora Bora. He's coming in around about 3, and we're going to talk about how we met, very funny story, and upcoming Bora Bora party at Patton's in a couple of weeks.

Oh,

Lots of party news to tell you about. Fear and Loathing in just over a week, week and a half. And then there's a Warm Your Cockles in Worthing, August 15th with Justin Robertson. And then one at the end of the month in Hastings with Express 2. We'll give you some more info on that later on in the show.

Yes, of course, on the weekend of August 7th and 8th, we have Shore Sound on the Friday with, I nearly said Richie Horton, Josh Wink. And on the Saturday is the Bora Bora Party at Patton's with DJ G and myself and a few other local names that I will be furnishing you with shortly.

Yeah, you see, Marshy, listening to melancholic music does actually cheer me up. But anyway, here's something for you that's a little bit more chirpy.

Yeah, have we all gotten over our PTSD from the World Cup? The weird, strange, bizarre tournament that was. FIFA, what do we think about them? And the Argentinians? Eek.

Yeah, so DJ G should be here shortly. He's driving over from, I don't know where he's driving from actually, somewhere that's far away. We're going to talk about how we met, which is a funny story, set in Ibiza in 97, 98, maybe around that time. It involves partying and staying up all night and a bottle of Jägermeister and some other stuff that we will touch on in a bit.

Yeah, that was a ridiculous decision to try and mix those two tracks together. Hi, Sarah. And congratulations on your recent engagement. And hi, little Jen. Hope to see you soon.

Yep, G's on his way. He's stuck in traffic. We do have a backup interviewee if he can't make it. Being Zach Polanski, he's here, ready to go if DJ G can't come in.

yeah, this might be a good time to tell you about Fear and Loathing on August 1st with the set times, because everyone's been asking me today. So if they're listening in, yeah, Andy and Nick, Black Octopus, you guys are in the bar with Paul Innie. You'll be doing 9:30 to 10:30 and 11:30 to 12:30-ish. We have Queenie and Wild Blood in the garden with Sorsha Bridge. Sorsha's opening up 6:30 to 8:30, and then Queenie and Wild Blood, Wild Blood and Queenie, will take it away to the end, 10:30. And in the main room, we have Banksy opening up for me. And there's one other room I'm going to tell you about in a

Yeah, and do excuse me, Sarah Mead. I saw Sarah M and presumed it was Sarah Monument. But luckily, she's also listening in. Woo! Yeah, the final room at Fear and Loathing is Queer and Loathing with Ollie, Neon Fonts, and a couple of special guests. Not quite sure what time to let them go till. It's going to be raucous in there, I know.

Yeah, and just a note, we are opening earlier on the 1st of August at Fear and Loathing. We are going to be open at 6 p.m. to rinse it out a little bit more. So that means you can arrive at 7 and still be cool.

Okay, I think G is here, so I'll be talking to him in a few minutes. Yeah, we're doing a party together. Well, it's his party. I'm just playing. At Patton's on the 7th of August. No, sorry, the 8th. 7th is Sure Sound. And it's a daytime, well, it's day into night, 3 p.m. to 3 a.m. It's going to be a lot of fun, and we will be giving a few free tickets out.

Yeah, this one goes out to Claire Marsh. She's a massive Pink Floyd fan. I know she's got still got posters up in her room of Roger Waters, and she will quite often go down to the Neptune on the off chance that Dave Gilmour might show up and play a few dirges. This one's for you, Marshy. Keep up that support.

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I'm gonna play one more track, then we're gonna talk about the party and the amazing moment we met.

0: Right. 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
1: G Moore, aka G. DJ
0: aka G. G. Can you give us a hello?
1: Hello. Okay. Hello. Hello. That's that. Is that me there? It's a bit like a.
0: So yeah, G's here. We're chatting. I'm about to play one of his favourite all-time tracks, a track that had a profound influence on him when he was younger. And well, just yeah, I'll play the track, then he can talk about it, and then we'll talk about the party and Ibiza in the mid to late 90s.

0: Well, I'm just going to fade that out for a sec so we can have a quick chat. G, can you tell us a little bit about when you discovered the cure and how what it meant to you?
1: Well, actually, I discovered Susan the Banshees first because I'm quite old. I was watching, I went to see Susan the Banshees and all those kind of bands back around that time, but all kinds, Jam and everyone really. But these ones struck a chord with me, pardon the pun, because I think seeing Smithy up there in Susan the Banshees at that time was something else, you know, and you had like Budgie with his striking blonde hair, a bit like mine, and he would be up there in the stage, the backlog stage. I mean, it wasn't really like in those days, he didn't have many like effects and stuff, but it was great to see this backdrop of clouds rolling by and I see them on there, and it used to be so close to the bands back then. And in the bands that I was in, you know, I copied that kind of styles as well, but I was also into the and whatever. But I was looking for a first memory, and the first memory I would have brought up, to be honest with you, would have been probably Ichiku Park by The Faces, something like that, or Cockney Rebel, you know, Judy Teen, Sparks. I was into all that when I first started coming. So they all had, each period of time has a fundamental change of direction for you, doesn't it, in your musical life anyway, I think.
0: Yeah, I would agree with all that. I was into all those bands.

0: Yeah, it's all about the bass line, isn't it?
1: It is absolutely about the bass line.
0: Okay, so we're going to tell you very quickly, well, I don't know if we can say it that quickly, but how we met. I have to do most of this because G was just a pawn in my game, yeah. So I played at Amnesia on the Saturday night in Ibiza, and we were still up, and we'd all decided to go to Bora Bora, which was the hot spot on a Sunday. It was probably mid-afternoon. We were sat down on the grass, enjoying a nice ice-cold Jägermeister, which was probably costing an absolute bomb, even though Bora Bora was probably the most reasonably priced bar at the time.
2: Can I just cut in here just for a
3: second?
2: Yeah,
3: go ahead. You probably got it at the shop across the road and brought it over to the beach, because that would have been the other way. If it wasn't me giving it away, then they were buying it from the shop around the corner. I've got to be honest with you.
0: I'm not sure you get... I think you might be giving us too much credit there, mate. So, anyway, there we are, and the bartender, or the manager, comes over with an ice-cold litre bottle of Jägermeister. There was probably about 10 of us. And 10 shot glasses, and he said, this is on the house. And I was like, really? Why is that? He said, oh, our DJ, our resident DJ, saw your business card behind the bar at Ugly Bug Records, one of his favourite labels, and asked if I'd take a free bottle out to you. I was like, well, that's very kind. Can you give him our thanks? So a few minutes went by, and he came back over. He said, he's actually got another request. He wants to know if you'd like to play with him tonight. Back to back, you know, a couple of records each, the vinyl days, of course. My bag of tunes was probably about 5 minutes up the road, so I said, yep, sure, why not? Went and got it, and I think we did the next, six, seven, 8 hours together, 97, 98. It was one of those just amazing, beautiful nights. But it did take a sort of strange turn a little bit later on, which I'll tell you about in a sec.

0: Yeah, we're attempting to turn the mic up for G. He's got a very soft, iconic voice. Yeah, so just to finish that Ibiza story. So I ended up meeting a beautiful young lady that night, and we went back to my place, and we were laying out on the balcony enjoying the stars. And I looked down the path, and there was a naked man staring at her with penis in his hand, and having to do the right thing, I ran into the kitchen. I was also naked, and grabbed a saucepan and started chasing him through town, both of us naked, me with a saucepan. I think I got about 200 yards before I thought the chivalry was complete, and I ran back.
1: See me helping down the naked aisle. Baby, I know who I am.
2: Yeah, but Pete, what I never told you was you never ever caught me.
0: That's the twist.

0: Okay, so, yeah, in 2 weeks' time, on August the 8th, we're playing together for the first time since 1998. So there's almost 30 years has gone by. I don't think much has changed, really. And we're at Patton's for the Bora Bora Music Party, which is a day, night, 3 p.m. till 3 a.m. And I'm just going to let G say a few words about that. And then he's going to play one of the new tracks from his own record label.
1: Okay, nice one. Thank you very much, Pete. Yes, looking forward to this one very much because I can't remember the last time we was in Brighton. In fact, it's probably a first, actually. So really looking forward to it. Very excited because Brighton's a place dear to my heart, you know, not just from family's point of view. But it was the first place I'd ever been raving down here. Ended up at a pub down there on the front by the roundabout back in the whatever day it was. It was before it was called Raves. End up in a field for 3 days. So, you know, this place has definitely got that homely feeling towards, you know, to be down here. And so because we picked this one, because of that, because of its roots and well, it's an unbelievable town, isn't it? Let's face it. And so what it is, it's basically a label party, in essence, which they all are. So we'll be playing music from the label and from around the label and the tracks that we like that are concerned with it. You know, of course, things have moved on a lot more since... I know you say they haven't, but they actually have, in terms of what we've done anyway, progressive-wise. We were in Ibiza, yes, 2005 we left. We went on to Brazil, opened up two clubs out there and one in Tunisia, and just carried on doing world tours ever since and pushing the label. But with the label, we've actually gone back into old-school time, and it will be vinyl again. So this is probably why I think a lot of these gigs are centered around that, you know, to promote those in a way, I suppose, if you want, but just to let everybody know what we're doing, what the new stuff's all about, and what the artists that we have on the label are and what they can do. So we have yourself, your good self, we have me, myself and I, or G, myself and I, we have Dave Gallier, who does some really nice deep tech on the label. We had a sub label called Deep Tech, and we also had Techno Dogs, and we also had An Acid Test for all different genres, but now we've pulled them all under one umbrella, and we're re-releasing, but also with mixes as well. So we also have Al Bradley, who's done some superb work for us as well on remix duties, and we'll have some tracks from him coming out. We have Weekend Vandals Jeff down. He's actually doing a bit of drum and bass as well, which we've never ventured into. It's always been a passion of mine, but I've never ever played it out live. I've never mixed it, but I've always listened to it. So this is also another move forward. And with the label, of course, we make all the mixes different. So it can be drum and bass. We could have a tech house mix, a techno mix, an acid mix, whatever. So this is what it's all about. It's about showing everybody what we're about down in Brighton again, just to give you a little nudge and reminder, really.
0: Nice one. I'm looking forward to it, mate. August is looking really, really promising. Lots of cool shit going on. Okay, so we're about to queue up a new track on G's label. Can you tell us what it is, please, mate?
1: Yes, this is a favourite of ours. Somebody else who's going to be on the event as well is Mr. Christian. Okay, Chris, he's our label manager. We also have Nick Coles as well. He also works for the label. He's like a diary manager-ish, does all kinds of different work, but he does a lot, really. They're very good souls, and we surround ourselves with very good people. So this track is a favorite of Chris's, I know that for a fact, and it's one that we're putting a lot of remix work out on. It's kind of got acid tones to it, definitely. It's a little bit different from your normal acid house, though, that's for sure. Originally we had work with this done with Super Freaks and Mr. C and Jay Tripwire did some mixes, as well as Clickbox. So it's going to get the full run this time. That was for Electronism, sorry. But for this track, it never had the remix duties. So we're going to get remix duties on this and bring this out in its own right and on vinyl, which it's totally deserved. So I hope you all agree with it. And you can expect to hear more of this and its like at the party, of course, you know.
0: Thanks, mate.

0: Yeah, so thanks very much, Pete, for having me along. And just to let you guys know, the whole night, yes, a bit like this, it'll be progressive all the way through, as in all the tracks on from the label, they have a progressive element through them, as in they have a beginning, a middle and an end. So whether it's deep tech, deep house, acid house, progressive house, of course, or techno, that's the way, that's what you'll be getting. So looking forward to seeing you all out there, please. And yeah, let's make some friends and have a good night. Cheers, Pete.
1: Thanks, G. Right, I'm going into the mix.

Right, that's almost it from me. I've got this one and one more. I'm going to play one of my new tracks after this. I did play one of mine earlier. I don't really like to shout about it too much, as you know. Thanks for listening. I see you all, not all of you, but a lot of you on August 1st. Fear and Loathing, Brighton Electric. Then August 7th, Shore Sounds at Carrots with myself, DJ Nino, Housekeeper, Dean Turbo, and none other than Josh Wink. And then at Bora Bora, party at Patterns on August 8th. I've got a few freebies for that, so hit me up if you want to come to that. Cheers.

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3: Worldwide.
2: 1BTN. 1BTN. 1BTN. 1BTN. 1BTN. 1BTN. 1BTN. 1BTN. 1BTN. 1BTN. 1BTN. 1BTN. 1BTN. 1BTN. 1BTN. 1BTN. 1BTN. 1BTN. 1BTN. 1BTN. 1BTN. 1BTN. 1BTN. 1BTN. 1BTN. 1BTN. 1BTN. 1BTN. 1BTN. 1BTN. 1BTN. 1BTN. 1BTN. 1BTN. 1BTN. 1BTN. 1BTN. 1BTN. 1BTN. 1BTN. 1BTN. 1BTN. 1BTN. 1BTN. 1BTN. 1BTN. 1BTN. 1BTN. 1BTN. 1BTN. 1BTN. 1BTN. 1BTN. 1BTN. 1BTN. 1BTN. 1BTN. 1BT

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All my 1BTN brothers and sisters, supporters and listeners. I'm Howler, and welcome to another Balearic Breakdown Breakfast Show on 1BTN.

0: Alright, so how's everyone doing? Hope you're all well. Howler here for another 2 hours of the Balearic Breakdown Breakfast Show. Yeah, back after I think a few weeks. Sorry, missed the last show just through busyness in life. So yeah, looking forward to getting stuck into lots of brilliant new music. We've got some exclusive promotion actions, some exclusive edits, obviously the usual rummage through the vaults as well. But yeah, that was something brand new and forthcoming from Warriors of the Distotech. That is the track Always Better, taken off the new album, which drops tomorrow actually, on Disappear. And I opened up the show this week with Clan Collector, track Garden Ponds, taken from the Dub Tapes Volume 1. That dropped a couple of months ago on Jason Boardsman's Before I Die Records. Still to come, we've got stuff, exclusive plays for Dirt Bogart. We've got stuff from 100 Poems, Ryuichi Sakamoto, Daichi, Bonnie and Clyde, Chump Voltage, DJ Subaru, and now something else from Love Handles. You might recall I played an exclusive edit of his, the Pat Benatar Love is a Battlefield, in a couple of shows ago. He's been pretty busy and he's been sending me other bits and bobs, which I'm going to love playing over the summer, but this is something that's just landed in my inbox. Check this out. This is Cloud Cuckoo Land.
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0: sound is something brand new and forthcoming. That is Dirt Bogart, the track Gramercy Riffs. That is taken from Dirt's album, which is due to drop on the 31st of July, called Love, Sweat and Beers, on his own Crimson Rotary Club label. And also the track before that was a Dirt Bogart doubleheader as well. That was from the Full Moon Fell Nokomis, again taken from that forthcoming album. I play a lot of Dirt's tracks on this show. He very kindly sends me stuff, and yeah, I play it because it's brilliant. There'll be more to come off the album in the next show as well, but yeah, pencil that one in for, I think that's coming out as a Name Your Price on Bandcamp actually on the 31st of July, and then it's available on all the streaming sites about a month after that at the end of August. And as I said before, the two Dirt tracks was another fantastic exclusive from Love Handles, the edit there of the track, and he's called that one Cloud Cuckoo Land. I'm Howler, you're listening to the Lyric Breakdown Breakfast Show on 1BTN. We've still got lots of new music to come, so stay tuned.
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0: Something now off the new 100 Poems album. This is When the Night Begins to Shine, featuring Hyson Green, taken from the album which dropped middle of June, Everything's Possible When You Balearic.

0: In the background there, that is a wicked little edit of In Every Dream, Home, a Heartache, originally by Jane Birkin and Brian Ferry. That's been in my collection actually for a while. I don't know why I never played it. That was Mike Gill, and he's called that one Inflatable Doll. That came out about 10 or 11 years ago. Yeah, 2013, on Roots for Bloom, taken from Shag Edits Volume 1. Before that, something from 2021, Running Hot, the Mahia Ve, the Reheat. That can be found on Full Contact Volume 1. And as I said, I opened up that little section with something new off the new 100 Poems album, Everything's Possible When You Balearic. That is When the Night Begins to Shine, featuring Hyson Green. Yeah, if you remember, I did a whole show dedicated to 100 Poems at the start of the year. Mike Wilson, he's got another great album out, Seven Tracker. I'll be playing more on the next show. And as with the first one, it's Name Your Price if you can't afford it. But if you can, then all the monies raised from the album are going to charity, Shelter and Jigsaw, which is a mental health charity for young people. So very worthy causes indeed. So dig deep and get that off Mike's 100 Poems Bandcamp page. Right, I should also tell you about something coming up this summer, which I've been a bit remiss about, to be honest. The 1BTN Festival We Are Love is back again. It is going to be on the 26th to the 28th of July, back at the Bentley Farm Estate, about less than 30 minutes from Brighton up Lewis Way. If you've been before, you know the score. It's a great little festival, and I think, you know, hats off to Mickey and Denzi, who are working very hard behind the scenes to get everything possible. I mean, the lineup this year is phenomenal. Thursday, Leo Zero and Make a Dance. On Saturday, you've got like Children of Zeus, Jar Wobble, Invaders of the Heart, Eavesdrop Collective, Phil Meissen in the Chill Out Tent, on the Saturday. On the Friday, it is Greg Wilson, Hypnotic Brass Ensemble, Mad Professor, Felix Dickinson and Nick the Record Going back to back, 1BTN's Katie Barber. You'll find me playing on the Sunday, alongside Chris Coco, Wreaking Havoc, Loose Ends, Crazy P Sound System, Ron Trent, Nancy Noise. I mean, it's just a phenomenal lineup. So please grab your tickets. Most festivals this year are struggling a little bit, I think, because, you know, it's the cost of living crisis. We understand that. People leave it to the last minute. But please, come on, grab those tickets now. They are exceptional value for money. And, yeah, it'd be great to see everybody there dancing in the sunshine. I'll see you there in the Chill Out Tent, as I said, on the Sunday.
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0: Show's got a real sort of chuggy, sludgy feel to it this week, hasn't it? And there's a bit more chug now. This is Feel the Magic, the Italo Chug Mix, by Balearic Jukebox, which is out now.

All right, recap time. We've almost reached the end of the show, but just to give you a bit of a heads up on what I've played, there's quite a lot back to back. So after Balearic Jukebox, Feel the Magic, next up was Clan Collector, another track from their Dub Tapes Volume 1, that is Midnight Express. Followed that by a exclusive edit, actually, Andy Kidd's 12-inch version of Tibetan Dance by the LA Magic Orchestra's late great Ryuichi Sakamoto. That won't be coming out, I don't think, anytime soon, so a bit of an exclusive play for you there. Then that was followed by Kenneth Bayer and Finley Brown with Red Flowers, the club mix, out now on Music for Dreams. Then another new track, Daichi, great Japanese producer. He's got three edit volumes out, coming out on MM Discos. That was on Edits Volume 1, and that track is Sea of Cosmic, which I'm loving. They're all three volumes are incredible, so just go and grab them. That's some amazing dance floor tracks on there. Then that was going back in time a bit to 2010 with Ulysses Philipson with Escape from New York, the original mix, and then DJ Subaru with I Love You, taken from her Lots of Love album, which came out mid-June on CWPT. And then Bonnie and Clyne, Pangaeon, good old Greek Bonnie and Clyne there, taken from their Linnea and Pangaeon release, that is forthcoming on New Northern Soul, that drops 26th of July. And then you just heard in the background Shunt Voltage with Resistor, and that is the Cosmicuro remix, and that is brilliant, and that is out now. And that is it, almost the end of the show. I've got time for one more track. This is my old mate Jezebel. This is the track Weekend Machines, and this is out next week, I think. This is the Shubo Star remix. I'm Howler, you've been listening to the Balearic Breakdown Breakfast Show on 1BTN, and I will see you again in a couple of weeks, hopefully. But if not, I'll definitely see you on the Sunday or the Saturday or the Friday at the We Are Love Festival. Take it away.

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3: Good afternoon and welcome to Yes It's Happening with me, Linda Boyle, on 1BTN Radio. I'm going to be here for 2 hours with some lovely summery vibes for you. I hope you enjoy the show.

This has been getting a lot of airplay, quite rightly. It's Quiet Village Reunion, their first release in a long time. I find if you close your eyes, it's like being on a lovely cinematic train journey with these drums.

This has just come out on Whack Records. It's Smooth. The track's called Summerside. They're reworking of Quincy Jones' Summer in the City as sampled by Farside.

Oh, I love that. That was a French outfit called Soul Sugar with their version of Curtis Mayfield's The Makings of You, which I love very much too. Actually, it was really hard to pick one track from this album, so I'm going to play another one. This is Top of My List featuring Shanice McMenamin.

I do love a good mashup, and that's a good one. A lot of love in the room today. That was King Mo's Reggae for Roy. The other side's fantastic too. It's called Bam Bam Tom Tom Club. So here it is.

This is coming out next month on Hell Yeah Records. It's My Friend Dario, and this is the title track from the album, and it's called Senza Estate.

This came out last year on ATA Records. It's the Outer Worlds Jazz Ensemble. Track's called Beg, Borrow, Play. It's actually the B-side to the Sorcerer's Exit Athens, but I prefer this side.

I never tire of that one, it's great. So we're heading down Brazil Way now. This is Antonio Carlos Jobim from his 1970 album Stone Flower with his version of the classic Brazil.

This has just come out on Wonderful Sound Records, and it is rather wonderful. It's Geraldo Bontempo featuring Donato, and the track's called Rosada.

That was the wonderful Anna Frango Electrica. The track's called Della from her album that came out last year on Mr. Pongo. She's playing the Jazz Cafe next Monday, the 15th of July. I saw her last time she was over and she was amazing. So if you can catch her at the Jazz Cafe, you're in for a treat.

I'm not sure how many or if any people have even heard this edit. It came about at the Southern Soul Festival in Montenegro back in 2018. I'd gone back with the late great Phil Asher and his lovely girlfriend Lisa to basically have a nose around their chalet, as we always stayed in a hotel down the road, which is where the promoters used to put a lot of the artists. So we were laughing about grappling with your scrambled eggs while standing next to legends such as Diodato. Then we got chatting about the Jobim Sinatra album arranged by Diodato. I told them that Aguadiba Bear was the first song at our wedding and we all started singing it. A few weeks later, we get home and there's an email from Phil with this edit on it for me and Pierce. What a sweetheart he was. Thank you, Phil. So this is Jobim and Sinatra, Aguadiba Bear, the Phil Asher edit.

This mad little thing originally came out in 1979. It's been reissued on the Spanish label Vampy Soul. It's Cumbias on Moog, and it's called Cumbia de Sa.

deepest leads, not South America. This is the Orchestra Mambo International with Mambo Te Lama, which translates as Mambo Calls You. It's not a song about a lama.

Here's some more people from these parts making amazing Latin music. I was lucky enough to see them last month at the Scala in London. It was joyful and life-affirming to see an 18-piece band and hear all that brass. 5 saxophones, 3 trombones and 4 trumpets all blasting out at the same time. Props to Lex Blondin for putting it all together. This is the new Regency Orchestra. The track's called Mambo Rama and the album's out now on Mr. Bongo.

going out on a banger. This is out this week on Razor and Tape. It's the Harvey Sunderland remix of Tom Noble Presents House of Spirits. The track's called Times Are Changing, and it's in that Another Taste Space Boats vein, which I'm absolutely loving. So that's all from me. I'll be down at the amazing 1BTN One Love Festival on Saturday the 27th, and I'll be playing some records at We Are The Sunset with Him Indoors Pierce Smith, and that's on Sunday the 28th at Between the Bridges on the South Bank, London, from 4:30 to 10:30. There's more details on my Instagram at LJB1512. Hope to see some of you at one or the other of these amazing events. Thanks for listening and all your lovely comments and support. It really means a lot. I'll be back on the 14th of August. Hope you can join me then. Bye for now.

Hello. Welcome to the Havoc Show. That was Lewis Crellier with Deep in the Dale. Rich, Stu and Rob taking you through the next 3 hours. This is the July edition.

BTN. That was Donna Lee, Never Know What Made Otis Blue, the BC version. This is Gitty and Inga, Adaf Beret.

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1: Hello, people! All right! Listen to me, please!

That's one of two tracks available from a forthcoming compilation by Nick Record and John Gomez called Presents Tangent. You can get those on Bandcamp now, pre-order. Looks really good, that one.

This one's called Jungle Fire. La Casa. Making the Bronx dub. Now this is one that Idiot Boys have put on their list of tracks they could be playing at rotation this year. Taking place from the 19th to 21st of July. 10 hours on the Sunday they'll be playing for. Not to be missed. We'll be down there as well on Saturday. Playing before Rough Doug. He'll be raining things off on the Saturday night. Might still be some tickets available if you want to go and check. Could be lucky.

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1: You were just listening to Marcel King, Reach for Love, New York remix. What a banger that was. Nice one, Rob. Next up, Katawa.

0: again.
1: That was a lovely bit of Dolly Parton there. I Wanna Fall in Love, Disco Mix.

That was a new one from Gold Sweet called Home Video. It's just released a 3-track, all kind of housey type stuff like that. Really nice. Grab that over on Bandcamp. Also, he's done a remix for us, which is now available on Is It Balearic? Vapor Trails. Go and have a look for that one as well. I'm going to wrap things up now with the next few tracks. This is Subtropic Vision by Moogie Poof.

This is a great one. New by the Talking Drums guys. It's a white label with little blue pills on it. This is the B-side. Well worth checking out. The A-side and B-side are both A.

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1: Worldwide.
4: My son. We've got me, Harry, for an hour. This first one comes from Joe Batan, born in East Harlem to Filipino father, African American mother. As a result, he's developed a fusion of North and South American sounds, combining salsa and soul. This one is Call My Name.

feels good to be back. Another episode. Let's just get straight into it. This Time and Space by Roy Ayers.

brilliant Roy Ayres, Time and Space. Up next, someone who worked with Ayers on Guru's Jazzmatazz, which also happens to be one of the top sellers in the store. This next one, Donald Byrd and the Blackbyrds, with Mysterious Vibes.

Nocturnal Bird and the Blackbirds with Mysterious Vibes. For those with an interest in samples, the song was sampled by London Posse and their song Roughnecks. And now, you have Gerbert 79 by Ozdemir Erdogan.

Erdogan, Turkish musician who looked to bridge the gap between pop, traditional Turkish music, and his classical jazz upbringing. The result was a brilliant demonstration of his ability to mix all three. From El Salvador, we're there, José. This will be heading into the store this week. If you want a sneak peek of what else is heading into the shop, visit our coming soon page on our website, www.capsulerecords.co.uk. Without further ado, this is Hair for Set.

South America, to North Africa. This next one is called Merbrook, and it's by Ali Hassan Kuban, a self-taught musician exploring his roots, who then went on to become an international star when his music went global in the 90s.

Stereo Lab with Diagonals. Up next, we've got a double bill of some reggae cuts I've been listening to recently. This is Bunny Wailer with Fighting Against Conviction. Following this,

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1: Jambai's on the way. Get out, fight. Trouble in the streets. Watch out.

now. Got Two Steps from the Blues by Bobby Bland. This one is due for release on the 26th of July. We'll be heading into the shop. You should keep an eye on the website. Coincidentally, there's also the weekend we're at We Are Love Festival, hosted by 1BTN. Capsule Records will have a tent there, where we'll be selling records, beers. We're hosting a load of DJs and some secondhand sellers from all over the UK. If you're heading to the festival, make sure you stop by and say hi.

Tony by Larry Nazero. And if you weren't done with first names, this next one is by Wayne and Glenn. Couldn't find too much information on this one, but I think it's best just to let the music do the talking. This is For the Love of You.

Henry Bourdieu. Beautiful song, classic 70s sound. Now we're approaching the end of the show, but also the end of the week. So here's a few tunes to get you ready for the weekend. This is Quips and Cranks by CM Cordio.

Thanks so much for listening. As always, you can find us on Insta, Capsule Records UK, or visit our website, www.capsulerecords.co.uk. This last one, it's been one I've been playing a lot recently. This is Sorrow and A Cup of Joe by The Other People's Place.

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roots have been the missing link, connecting the diaspora community to its drum-woven past. Whereas the quantized drum has allowed the whirling mathematicians to calculate the ever-changing distance between rock and stardom, we do hereby to declare reality unkept by the changing standards of dialogue. Statements such as, keep it real, especially when punctuating or anticipating moments of ultra-violence, inflicted psychologically or physically, will henceforth be seen as retroactive and not representative of the individually determined is. Motherfuckers better realize, now is the time to self-actualize. Studies show

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Good evening. You're locked onto 1BTN Radio with me, Chema G. This is another funkin' soulful show, baby. You got me for the next 2 hours, bringing you some grooves for dinner. 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

Shout out to my friend Ali from Loft 55. Hello my friend, how you doing? Hope you're enjoying the sun. Hope you have a nice evening so far, and I hope you enjoy the show. Thank you for looking on.

Shout out to all the people joining on Instagram Live, especially Jay Hill, my friend. How are you? Hope you're having a nice evening and enjoying the sun. Got some massive tunes for you today, my man.

If you just joined, this is 1BTN Radio. My name is Tim Aji. And this is my show, another funkin' soulful show. You got me here until 8 p.m. tonight, bringing you some grooves for dinner. So stay locked, stay tuned, put your feet up, get a cup of wine, get a glass of wine, and relax, baby. Let's go.

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You will see us everywhere, painting the town red.

As always, Jimster, bring in the deep goodness to your ears. If you just logged on, this is another funkin' soulful show. My name is Chema G and this is 1BTN Radio. I'm broadcasting live from the dungeons at Palmera Square. You got me until 8 p.m. tonight, bringing you some grooves for dinner in this sunny afternoon, sunny evening. As Calamity Kaya says on the chat, this is a summery vibe, and it is indeed. So let's enjoy and let's chill. Hope you're having a good evening, everyone.

This track is called Regionale and this is the Retro Migration Remix. Original by Jay Criff on his Real Ones EP. Retro Migration has always bringing that deep, deep, deep flavor with those beautiful, beautiful chords.

Shout out to my mates. Sorry, let me do that again. Shout out to my mate Mitch Weiss on Instagram Live. Thank you for joining, mate. How are you?

So in case you just joined, my name is Chema G. This is another funkin' soulful show, my monthly residency at 1BTN Radio, where I bring you some grooves for dinner on a sunny evening. Shout out to all the newcomers on Instagram Live. Hello, Eriu. Hi, Matt. Sorry if I'm missing anyone. Thank you for looking on, guys. Hope you're having a nice and fabulous evening so far and enjoying the tunes.

Shout out DJ Ross Moran. Thank you for locking on. Vibes indeed, my friend. Vibes indeed. This track is called Let It Go.

So as I was saying, this track is called Let It Go by the amazing Oliver Knight, hailing out of Bournemouth. On the amazing, amazing label that is Large Music. It's been on Traxsource number one for a couple of weeks as well.

dad.

0: effect.
1: Yo, damn.
0: Lisa in full effect. Ryan. Peaky in full effect. Tamika in full effect. Lisa in full effect. Ryan. Ain't nothing going on but the rent.
1: Yo, damn.

Right, guys, we've got 5 minutes left in the show. If you don't know, my name is Timoji, and this is another funkin' soulful show at 1BTN Radio in Brighton. My monthly residency where I bring you some grooves for dinner. It's been an absolute pleasure to spend the last couple of hours with you all. Thank you for locking on. Thank you to all the listeners on Instagram Live. Thank you to all the listeners on the website. This track is called Revolution by Nick Van Cooley. Absolute groover.

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Georgie Palzard with you then. This is my first show here on 1BTN. So make sure you come on and say hi. Come to the chat. I'll say hello in there in a sec if you visit 1BTN. Come keep me company on this Tuesday night. We've kind of got a bit of a journey to go through, from kind of jazz through to electronic, a bit of drum and bass in there, a bit of world music. So make sure you stay tuned. We started off with Sun. Imogene Thackeray, absolutely loving that song, especially in the sunshine. It's nice to hear things like that. Next up then, we've got a bit of The Parkview. This is Jackson Mathod. Love this tune.

Absolutely love that. Jackson Method, The Park. Heard that for the first time last year. He was here in Brighton for Brighton Jazz Festival. Such a good bloke and such a good energy. So if you get the chance to watch him live, then absolutely go ahead and do it. You're listening to 1BTN live from 1BTN Towers. My name is Georgie Pelzard. Nice to meet you. It's my first show here, so come keep me company. Hop on the chat and say hi. As I say, I've got lots of great tunes coming up for you. We're kind of keeping it high tempo to begin with on your Tuesday night. Going to kick off now with a bit more from Barry Can't Swim. This is new from him. This is Sonder.

That's new from Lil Silver and Sampha. That is Backwards here on 1BTN. Just got a message through from Nick Good. Evening, Georgie. Loving the vibes. Hello, Nick. Welcome along. Right, got a new track for you now from Ego Ella May. There's a few tracks she's been releasing recently. Absolutely loving this. It's part of the Touching Bass Presents Soon Come album. It's kind of a compilation celebrating the talents of their musical community. It's kind of split into two parts of day and night. So this is new from Ego Ella May.

Hiatus Coyote. That is Get Sun here on 1BTN from their album Mood Valiant. It came out last year. And that's what this show is all about. Because it's my first show, I kind of want to introduce myself properly. And how can I do that best? I can play you all the music that I love and all the music that I'm discovering at the moment. My name is Georgie Palzard. Welcome along on your Tuesday evening. Hop on the 1BTN chat if you're listening. Come say hi. Come keep me company. So it's all about playing those older tunes. And then for this next track, I'm going to go a little bit further back. I'm going to go back to Future Utopia's Children of the Internet.

Love this. It was released at the beginning of the year by Goldie with his collaborative project Subjective. It was with Tom Misch and Frida Turé, who I totally was convinced it was Jessie Ware's vocals when I first heard that track. Absolutely thought that was the case. You're listening to On BTN. It's Georgie Palzard keeping you company on your Tuesday evening. It's my first show. I'm really excited to be here. And I would love it if you come along and say hi. I hope you're having a good Tuesday. You might be cooking your dinner, chilling out, listening. So welcome on board. Mixture of new and old music on this show. And we're bringing it back, or jumping forward, to new music now. Really new music from Porridge, who I absolutely love. That's P-O-R-I-J. They released a new single last Friday. It's brand new. It's called Automatic. It's taken from a new EP, Outlines, which is set for release date on the 7th of September. I saw them at the Great Escape earlier this year. Amazing energy. Really exciting. I can't wait to see where these guys go. So this is new from them. It's Porridge, Automatic.

quiet corners of my mind. Sometimes you want to give a track the full length, don't you? You don't want to interrupt and start talking over it. So I thought I'd give it a bit of space at the end there. That's out now on Ramez's own label, You See. It's kind of a move away from his kind of more previously jazz psychedelic references, more of a reference to, well, in his words, British folk music, so make of that what you will. You're listening to One BTN. Welcome along. It's Georgie keeping you company on your Tuesday evening. Absolute pleasure to have you along. Going to keep it relatively chill now, as chill as it can be with Green Tea Peng anyway. This is new from her. This is Stuck in the Middle. It's produced by MJ Cole and Green Tea Peng's longtime collaborator Swindle. It's been released alongside Your Mind last month. Absolutely loving this. Stuck in the Middle.

Nubian twist. That is Morning Light here on 1BTN. There's so many tracks I love from the album this is taken from, Freedom Fables. It was released last year, and it's hard to decide when you're putting a kind of track list together for a show and you think, oh, could have this one, maybe I'll go for this one, but I landed on that one. I absolutely love it. Morning Light. So we are going to move over now. The journey that we're going through here, in case you've just joined, got a bit of jazz in here, got a bit of electronic, there's a bit of soul in there, bit of drum and bass coming up, why not? And yeah, we're sticking more on the jazz vibe at the moment, keeping it chill on your Tuesday night at the moment. We've got Kokoroko. This is taken from Could We Be More, the album which will land on Giles Peterson's Brownswood recordings on the 5th of August. So yeah, it's a relatively new one from them. This is We Give Thanks.

There we go. We started off with Cocoroco, and then I thought, what's Oscar Jerome up to these days? He's been working more on his kind of solo stuff, so I had to sneak him in there. That was released last year with Ben Hawke. They're two old friends anyway. They've previously collaborated on Oscar's Gravitate back in 2019, so it's nice to see them working again together. You're listening to 1BTN. Welcome along. It's Georgie keeping you company on your Tuesday evening. We've got a bit of a journey through some jazz, electronic, bit of world music in there, bit of drum and bass coming up. I keep teasing that a little bit, coming up soon. Got for you now, absolutely loving this, keeping the energy high here on 1BTN with a bit of Elka. This is Burnt Orange.

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That is Poison Sakura with Certain People. There's not a lot that you can kind of find out about this guy. He was originally from London. I think he's moved to Dublin recently. He's just doing really well, and I absolutely love that song. I kind of discovered the track before I discovered who he was, and I really like his other stuff as well. So yeah, deep dive into Poison Sakura if you liked that one. Also, if you like the track list that you're hearing today, 6 till 8 here on 1BTN, then I will be putting the full track list up on my Instagram if you want to check out any of those songs. My Instagram handle is at Georgina Pals, P-A-L-Z, at Georgina Pals. It'll all be on there. I'll make sure to upload it. And yeah, you can check it out. Okay, next up now, I have a track from someone who I kind of discovered relatively recently, maybe a couple of months ago. She released a kind of banger of an EP earlier this year, and it's exploded ever since, and that is Nia Archives. I absolutely love her. I sort of said, oh, we might venture into a bit of drum and bass, and here we are. She is actually hosting, she posted online, she's hosting a secret rave this week. Absolutely love it. She's going old school, and she's put a number up there for you to WhatsApp to get more information of where it's going to be and stuff. So if you like me, love Nia Archives, then make sure you do check that out, and maybe get involved. So this is Love Like. Absolutely loving this.

Honey Eye in a State 81. Before that we had Love Like Near Archives, absolutely still loving that. Yeah, in a State 81, it's a bit of an oldie, that one, 2018 it was released, but still great. It depends how you feel about sampling those kind of tracks and stuff. So yeah, it was originally from London, actually, in a State 81. He's a Pittsburgh based producer. He's still releasing single after single after the last 18 months, one of these producers that kind of churns it out. So there we go, just making sure the next track was lined up there. Okay, so moving on now to Problems. This is St. Panther.

few pricks only. We made it anyhow. We took a train to Paris. Three comrades and

Release on True Thoughts. That's 4 a.m. by Anushka, with Wolfgang Fleur jumping on that as well. I've heard that a few times on 1BTN and I just had to get involved. Didn't want to be left out of the party. I heard Martha on Underlying Oddities playing it, and someone else did the other day, and it's just the kind of song that you think, yeah, when I do my show, I'm going to play that song. It's so good. It's Georgie Palzard. Hello, keeping you company on your Tuesday evening here on 1BTN. Come say hi if you like over on the chat. It'd be great to hear from you if you are listening. Just gone 7:30 then on your Tuesday. Got another half hour of music to go. We've been on a high. We've been, you know, the BPM's gone up a bit. We're bringing it back down a bit now, keeping it a little bit more chill. This is relatively new from Pip Millett, and I'm going to play for you next, Ride With Me. There's two songs she released at a similar time, the other one being Downright, and that one is often played, but I actually prefer this song. I think it was released this year. If anyone was lucky enough to see her at The Great Escape, she was on the big stage on the beach, you'll know what a great performer she is, and she just seems really humble and lovely, and I absolutely love those kind of neo-soul vibes that she brings. So this is new from Pip Millett. This is Ride With Me.

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before this track, we had Panic Days, Yellow Days, sorry, with Panic Attacks. It's on his new EP, Apple Pie. It's the second EP that Yellow Days has actually released this year. He's just on a roll. And that was Timeless, Leanne LaHavis and Oscar Jerome. Loving Oscar Jerome on this show, it turns out. It's a bit of a build of a track. Takes a while to get going, but as soon as you hear her get going towards the end of the track, her vocals are just sublime. I could listen to Leanne have us all day. Absolutely love that. Hello to Tom P. Messaging, 1BTN is loud in my house tonight. Thanks. You are so welcome, Tom. Thank you so much for joining in on what is my first show here on 1BTN. I'm having a great time in the studio and it's really nice to see that you're listening in and you are enjoying. Admittedly, we've gone a bit slower. We've gone a bit more chill at this point. It will ramp up again a little bit, but we're going to... I was gently easing you into this next track, and I have to say, this is a track that when I first heard it, it's the kind of song that would stop me in my tracks and would make me, you'll see why, make you stop and listen and do what it tells you to, basically. And I just thought 1BTN could be an amazing place to play this, because it's so rare that as a DJ you can't always play your songs that you want to play on a radio station. So it's amazing that 1BTN gives you the kind of outlet to let you do these kind of things. So this is called Sounds of My World. It's Summer in the Ends by Jules.

noise. Listen to the sound of my voice. And just take a second to refuel. Because when you stop worrying about other people, life is kind of peaceful. So come, go through the motions with me. I want you to breathe in and hold it for free. Breathe in. And breathe out. Let go and release. This is your moment of peace.

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5: Music is

That's Blue Lab Beats Motherland Journey. It's the title track on their latest release from February this year. It features Kill Beats and the legendary Fela Kuti as well. There's loads of great collaborations on that album. So if you haven't checked it out already, Blue Lab Beats, Motherland Journey, it is worth a listen. Right, well, it's about time for me now. I'm going to leave you with one more track. If you enjoyed the show today, then I will be uploading the full track list on, I'll do it on my Instagram. So my handle is at Georgina Pals. If you fancy a follow, P-A-L-Z, at Georgina Pals, and it'll all be on there. I'll be back with you next month, I believe, so I look forward to seeing you then. I'll leave you with this chirpy little number from Paul White. This is Smile, See the Light.

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One is not yet. 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

album Crossings with his Mwandishi band, that's Herbie Hancock, 1972, part of that incredible trio of electronic jazz albums from 1970 to 1973. That track's called Quasar. Before that, The Last Poets and Mean Machine from This Is Madness. And we started this Afrofuturist special with a bit of George Duke, Nigerian number.

pianist, keyboardist Billy Preston from the album Everybody Likes Some Kind of Music, 1973. That track's called Space Race. And before that, Jimmy Green, a lovely 7-inch on the Gold Future label from 1972 called The Robot.

Well, the giant of cosmic jazz, Lonnie Liston Smith, from his album Cosmic Funk, 1973. You're listening to Kirk DiGiorgio. We're back here on 1BTN Radio. This is how we do it every 2 weeks. We choose a particular subject. It could be a label, could be an artist, a producer. And this week we've chosen a particular genre, which is Afrofuturism.

Metal Drum interlude from David Lee Jr. from the album Evolution 1974. That track's called Cosmic Vision. Before that, Warp Factor 8 from Charles Earland's planetary-themed album Leaving This Planet.

great piece of future funk from the JBs. That's Transmogrification from the album Hustle with Speed. Before that, a little interlude from Doug Hammond's album Reflections in the Sea of Nernan called Space 2. Before that, Shuggy Otis, XL30 from the classic Inspiration Information album, and we started that section off with Eddie Harris and Space Commercial.

you can't have an Afrofuturist special without featuring either Parliament or Funkadelic. That's Unfunky UFO from Parliament's Mothership Connection album, 1975. You're listening to Sound Obsession. We're back here on 1BTN Radio after a couple of enforced weeks away. But yes, we're back every 2 weeks. This is how we do it.